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1: It is just past 5 o'clock. Toby Knapp is my name. 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
1: Ed Sheeran saying he wants to take time off as soon as he's done touring to be a dad. You know, he and his wife have a new baby at home. 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
1: What did you learn about somebody you've known for a minute that you never knew before? I mean, you've been friends for a while, right? We're talking about it coming up. Don't go anywhere. 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

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Toby Knapp, Spokane Indians baseball is back for spring and summer. Avista Stadium, where the kids are sticky from ice cream. Somebody's keeping score like it's the World Series, and honestly, that's kind of the magic of it. 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
1: Melissa went off after she found out that she scored $1,000 easy money.
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1: From Toy Story 5, a movie which, by the way, is not just for kids. I can promise you that. I knew it. I knew you.

0: 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Well, we made it through our Thursday. Welcome to Tuesday night. This is Natalia jumping in. Got some Bruno Mars coming up on the way for you, but let's do this one. Just give me a reason.
1: Right from the start, you were a thief. You stole my heart, and I, your willing victim.

0: This is 103.1 KCDA, the best mix of the 90s to now. That was Bruno Mars for you right there. By the way, did you see those videos of Bruno Mars? One of his most recent shows, he decided to dress up sort of like a Harry Potter, I guess. Yeah, he had the Harry Potter robes, the Gryffindor scarf, and then he was doing spells like he was Harry Potter, and all the like special effects in his show went along with it. It's like I needed another reason to love Bruno Mars. I thought it was so good. I'm a big Harry Potter fan, so I thought that was amazing. Look it up because it's really fun. All right, Shaboozy and Evanescence coming up on the way. Stay here.
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You can find us on Facebook at 103.1 KCDA. All right, let me ask you, when did you have a blind date go wrong? 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All right, Kelly Clarkson coming up next. But first, this is Somber.

0: 1031 KCDA, the best mix of the 90s to now. All right. Hi there. Happy Tuesday. This is Natalia here with you. And a moment ago, I did ask, what's your blind date gone wrong story? And I asked you to send me messages. I got one from an Andy. Listen to what happened to him.
1: Oh, I showed up and it ended up being my friend catfishing me as a joke, as a whole prank. So I really went into that one blind.
0: Oh, no. My goodness. The friends pranking him. And he's just trying to put himself out there and actually have a date. Oh, Andy, I hope you found a way to get back at them. Well, thanks so much for your message. If you want to send me yours, you still can. Like I said, leave me a talkback message on our free iHeartRadio app. All right. Justin Bieber, Daisies, and Zara Larsson with Midnight Sun coming up next.
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103.1 KCDA with Brooke and Jeffrey in the morning. Well, if you've been wanting to go to Vegas, let's go. 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
1: You know, recently Alex Warren jumped on stage with Ed Sheeran and they performed this song. I would have loved to see that live. 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

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Well, we've heard some things about Taylor and Travis's wedding, but what is one crazy thing that recently came out? I will tell you in two songs. Stay right here. This is Gotye.

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103.1 KCDA with Brooke and Jeffrey in the morning. Well, I am so looking forward to Benson Boone being at our iHeartRadio Music Festival in Las Vegas. You could be there too. There's still time to book these tickets. 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

0: 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All right, I got some somber coming up on the way for you for this Tuesday night, but first, One Republic.
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Fallout Boy and Teddy Swims coming up after Huntrix. This is Golden.

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1: Well, apparently, ankle socks are back in. Yeah, did you see this on your timeline? Yes. I'm so glad I didn't throw all mine away. All right, it's Wiz Khalifa, Charlie Puth. See you again.

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You can find us on Facebook at 103.1 KCDA. Well, it's just a Jimothy summer, and we're all living it. Do you know what Jimothy is? Please look it up if you have not seen this. I love him. It's Alex Warren.

1031 KCDA with Brooke and Jeffrey in the morning. All right, that is I Knew It, I Knew You, Taylor Swift, straight from the Toy Story 5 soundtrack. I finally saw Toy Story 5. I went last week, took my son, went in the middle of the week because it was like a major discount, like half off days.

This is 103.1 KCDA, the best mix of the 90s to now. All right, friends, that's my time. I am headed out of here. Thanks for hanging out with me on this Tuesday night. Shannon O is coming up next. She's going to take care of you. Bye. It's Gracie Abrams.

1031 KCDA, the best mix of the 90s to now. Just out of curiosity, what is the song that you play most often these days? What's your favorite song? Hey, it's Shannon O, because chances are you're going to listen to that song this many times in a year. And your best friends, your partner, you're driving them crazy. 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

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This is 103.1 KCDA. If you've stepped foot in a Walmart or a Target recently, you know all the back-to-school stuff is out, even the college room dorm stuff as well. And I'm curious, what is the craziest college course you ever got credit for? Because this one, I'm actually surprised it gets applied towards your major. I'll tell you what it is coming up in the next 10 minutes.

0: 103.1 KCDA. I guess I wasn't taking advantage of some of the cool classes you could take in college. Hey, it's Shannon O. I say that because Stephanie Burt is a Harvard professor. She's an English professor who has gone viral in the past for analyzing Taylor Swift song lyrics. So it's almost like the psychology behind her songwriting. And she said, you know what? I'll probably have to teach a class on her wedding alone through the decision-making processes that she's had. I know other celebrity classes have been taught too. Harry Styles, Bruce Springsteen, and many others. But then again, I saw that tree climbing was a class at a school. So I want to hear from you. What's the craziest college course that you took? Megan calling in.
1: I got to take naps.
0: That was your college class? You got credit for that?
1: It was pretty awesome.
0: No kidding. If I could get an A just by sleeping, I would 100% do that. What is the strangest course you got college credit for? Hit me up using that talkback mic.
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1: While you're hanging out at work, have you ever caught yourself being so unproductive because you are just straight up distracted? Hey, it's Shannon O. We now know the amount of hours we are that way. Yeah, boss ain't gonna like this. It's coming up in 6 minutes.

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1: While you're sitting at work, do you ever catch yourself down a black hole of YouTube videos, or maybe you're scrolling TikTok? Well, it turns out that a lot of us have mastered the art of looking busy while on the clock. And new research shows that the average worker spends 5 hours a week pretending to be busy, which adds up to more than 6 work weeks a year. Angela's calling in, and there's one thing that always distracts you. What is that?
2: Sometimes I just look up, like, random people from high school, and then it's like, why did I do that? I don't talk to them. I'm staring at their profiles. It's weird.
1: Dude, we've all been there. Don't worry. Sometimes you just need to know that you're better off than a lot of those people. Thanks for calling in.
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1031 KCDA. Since we are getting close to getting back to school, I'm curious if you ever had to fill out one of those sheets in grade school, and one of the questions was, who's your biggest hero? A lot of people put mom and dad, but the kids today, 2026, they ain't holding back. Some of these are actually pretty comical. I'll share who they're putting down coming up in the next 10 minutes.

0: 103.1 KCDA, the best mix of the 90s to now. The first week of school was always the best, right? Because you'd get into the classroom, catch up with your friends, and a lot of times that week was spent just your teacher getting to know you and vice versa. So you might have filled out one of those sheets that asked you, who was your childhood hero? Now, a lot of people say mom and dad, but kids today in 2026, if they didn't put mom and dad down, they're putting things down like Spider-Man, Rumi, the K-pop demon hunter, Sonic the Hedgehog, and then they got athletes on there like LeBron James and Michael Jordan. Who was your childhood hero? I'd love to hear if it was a character. Let me know using that talkback mic.
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1: Bruno Mars just crushing it with this one. I Just Might became the fifth longest running number one on Billboard's Hot R&B and Hip Hop Song chart. It's a vibe. It's on for you now.

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1: Hey, Shannon O, do you ever get annoyed, or extra annoyed, I should say, when somebody's driving like a maniac in front of you and then you look down at the license plate and you're like, you don't even go here, you're not from our state. These are the states with the most dangerous drivers. Got that coming your way in the next 6 minutes.

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Don't mess with her. Don't mess with Taylor Swift's new sister-in-law, because she will come for you, especially when it comes to Taylor Swift and Travis Kelce's wedding. More on that in the next 10 minutes. I'm Shannon Owen. This is I Knew It, I Knew You.

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1: Hey, it's Shannon O. Kylie Kelce getting a little frustrated with a reporter from Us Weekly because, well, he was following her around. It looked like a park. She had met up with a father and a daughter, it looked like, and they were asking her about Taylor Swift and Travis Kelce's wedding. They were fans essentially asking for a little hot gossip. And that's when the Us Weekly reporter just decided to start recording her. And Kylie Kelce did not like that.
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1: Hey, it's Shannon O. Kelly Clarkson recently opened up on why she's still single. She had basically said, there are a lot of people out here making single life look real good. And what she meant by that is you see certain relationships and you say to yourself, I'm so glad I'm going home alone because none of what's going on there is happening in my house.

103.1 KCDA, the best mix of the 90s to now. Remember when you were a kid and your mom would drop you off at school and you'd be so embarrassed because of the car she was driving? Hey, it's Shannon. Oh, and I guess millennials are making those cars make a comeback. See if it's the one that you're thinking of. It's coming up in 6 minutes.

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I don't want

This is 103.1 KCDA. I bet you did not know that you could rent this at your public library. Hey, it's Shannon O. Something that you technically don't even need to return. It's coming up for you in the next 10 minutes.

0: 1031 KCDA. I was today years old when I found out that you could actually rent seeds from the library. We're talking seeds to like add to your garden and everything. Hey, it's Shannon O. But apparently you can rent out more than just books and DVDs at all libraries in general. And Jenna, you are living proof of that. You rented what from the library?
1: I have checked out baking supplies. You can rent like baking dishes that you don't have at home, but you can also rent tickets to go to like the zoo.
0: I love that. So then you can get like a family day for free almost. I'm sure that there's a limit on it, but that's really cool. What's the craziest thing you've ever rented out from a library? Hit me up using the TalkBack mic.
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1: Hey, I hope you're having a great Wednesday so far. Really appreciate you spending part of it with me. Just a reminder for you that you actually get to choose the music we play here. 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Ella Lanley is on with Choosing Texas.

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1: 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So are we all going to start applying to work at Buc-ee's? Hey, it's Shannon. Oh, yes, we're talking the gas station. Have you seen this viral video floating around with salary information? You can make a pretty penny working with the Beaver. I guess

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1: Yeah.
0: No bots here. Just a friend who's got a fridge drawer full of fast food sauce packets. 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
1: I don't know if I should share this with you or not, but Mars just released the trick-or-treat candy trends that people are expecting this year. I know it's still July, and yet somehow we have this information. Hey, it's Shannon O. But just in case you're interested, I got it coming your way in the next 10 minutes.

0: we make a start.
1: 103.1 KCDA, the best mix of the 90s to now. We were trying to get Target and Walmart to slow down on the back-to-school stuff, but now Mars has released their trick-or-treat trend for the candy people are going to be expecting. Hey, it's Shannon. Oh, yes, it's only July, but we have this information. Apparently, chocolate is still the favorite for 7 in 10 adults, and the most popular candy overall is M&M's, followed by Snickers, Twix, Milky Way, and Skittles, rounding out the top five. So just in case you want to buy that candy a little early and have it in your house to tempt you a little bit longer, go right ahead.
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1031 KCDA. My name is Shannon Owen. That's wrapping it up for me. I hope you enjoy the rest of your day. And just a reminder, you control this radio station. You can tell us what you want to hear next by hitting the talkback mic. Or if you just want to say hi, give a birthday shout out. We hear all that stuff.

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1031 KCDA, the best mix of the 90s to now. So you should not Google this. Don't do it. Never Google it. They say if you Google it, you might get hacked. I'm going to tell you what it is and a quote for the right mindset today.

0: 1031 KCDA. Don't Google this or you may get hacked. You ready? Cybersecurity experts. It revealed common words and phrases you should never Google if you want to avoid being hacked. And this is the big one. Customer service numbers. Do not Google customer service numbers for anything. Scammers buy ads to appear at the top of search results that have fake links and numbers so you contact the scammers instead of the company.
1: Oh. Wow.
0: They pay for, so they pay for them to come up to the top, to rise to the top. To
2: I've been
0: to
2: fooled
0: top.
2: By that once.
1: Really good knowledge.
0: That's why the cyber experts say don't be fooled again. Fool me once. Fool me again. Don't fool me again.
1: Yeah. Fool me once. Shame on you. Fool me twice. Yeah, shame on me.
0: Well, there's a quote. Anyway. Several. Mark, you got what I was saying, right?
3: I do, yes.
0: Mm-hmm. What was I saying?
3: You're saying fool me once.
1: Fool me once, shame on you.
2: No, shame on
1: fool me twice, shame on me, because I trusted you again.
3: But Ryan was referencing George W. Bush.
0: George W. Bush, yeah.
1: George W. Bush.
0: Thank you.
1: Well, nobody got that quote except for Mark.
2: Yeah.
0: Well, somebody got it. I didn't even get it all right, but somebody got it. Fool me once.
1: Mark and my dad.
0: Some of the most important things. This is the quote, guys.
1: Okay.
3: Hold up.
0: Some of the most important things you'll ever do will never be seen or acknowledged, but do them anyway.
1: Ooh.
2: Dang.
0: It's why we come to work.
1: Yep.
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The best mix of the 90s to now. 103.1 KCDA. I'll say this with as little spoiler energy as possible, but the series finale of Euphoria was heartbreaking and not exactly loved by all of its fans. But creator Sam Levinson is comfortable with all that, saying it felt like the only honest ending for the show. But why? If you want to check it out, search Euphoria at onairthryan.com.

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1: Hey, this is Benson Boone.
2: This is Lady Gaga.
3: What's up? It's Olivia Rodrigo.
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0: think. I could not think of the word.
1: I'll take either.
0: And then I visit the nut guy and I, you know, load up on the nuts for the week. Well, the other day, Michael and I were going to this movie premiere and we were really excited for it, but we weren't going to eat until after the reception was like after the movie, which is going to be late, like 9. So it's like 6:30 right now and we're hungry. And we know that all they're going to have at the movies is just popcorn.
2: Oh, I love popcorn.
0: So I was like, well, I'm like, I have some of the lemon almonds in here and also like the medley. And he was like, what?
1: What's the medley?
0: It was like this like rice cracker medley. I don't know. It has like dried peas and dried, I don't know. It's delicious. And so I keep it in my car for this exact reason. When it's an emergency situation and we need a handful of almonds or a handful of whatever. And he was very taken aback that I had this in the car versus in the pantry because he said he was looking for the almonds the other day and couldn't find them.
2: Keeping the lemon almonds for yourself is... so rude. Because those are
1: anything from the farmers market people to yourself
2: in your car. Yeah.
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0: 103.1 KCDA. How are you, Nihad?
1: Doing good. How are you doing today?
0: Doing well. Thanks for asking. So you need some advice here?
1: Yeah. So a little background on it. In a position at work that has never been established before, one of a kind, and just had my review went well. Any metrics set were exceeded. And when the topic came up of, hey, doing a great job, would like my salary to reflect that, looking for an increase, things got kicked down the road. It was something where, hey, we have to take it to the owners, executive management, get their feedback. When I asked them, can we arrange that meeting? It's always, we'll get back to you. They're busy. They don't have time for it. When I try to just reach out to them directly, it's always something, hey, we'll schedule out a time. And when I ask, okay, when's going to be a good time? If I put something just directly on their calendar, it's always postponed or tentative, where that conversation is just never had.
0: Yeah, it's lame. It's annoying. So I don't like the lameness, as Tanya said, of the sketchiness of not locking down a date. So can you say, can we lock down, or could we please get this appointment or conversation in
2: meeting
0: the calendar
2: on the books.
0: By the end
2: I
0: of the month?
2: I know we're all busy, but let's get
0: but
2: it.
0: By the end
2: yes.
0: of the month. I think you need to give a reasonable deadline in a finessed way. By the end of the month, give them the month to set the meeting and see what happens. And good luck to you, bro. Happy for you.
1: Thank you. I really appreciate it.
2: Good luck.
0: Okay. Good luck. Bye-bye.
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1: Ryan Seacrest, Sissany, Tanya here. My mother always said, you need something to look forward to, whether it be a little mint from the restaurant that you took last night, or whether it be a little drive you're going to take. You always need something to look forward to.

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1: I'm just going to talk to the kids right now. Let me tell you something. They don't tell you all the admin kind of work you got to do when you become an adult out on your own in the wild. They don't tell you how much effort goes into eating. Right? You got to think about what you want to eat.
2: Every meal. Yeah.
1: Cook it. Then you got to clean it up. Then you got to put the dishes away. How about life admin? Setting up a phone plan. That is not getting insurance.
2: Health insurance.
1: Is awful.
2: Uh-huh.
1: How about taxes? They don't tell you about that.
2: Taxes.
1: They don't get into all of that.
2: Taxes are a drag.
1: Actually, just the forms look scary to me.
2: Mm-hmm.
1: They don't tell you that you got to do the same thing over and over again. You got to clean your kitchen. You got to do the laundry. You got to pay your bills. You got to repeat. And by the way, yeah, like the bills come each hour. You just paid them and they're back. Like, right. I just did this one. They don't tell you about loss.
2: Mm. That's deep.
1: I'm just telling you, they don't tell you about that because there's always that first time of loss. The first loss of my life was a Nana.
2: Yeah.
1: And they don't tell you like how to deal with that as a young person.
2: Because as a kid, you kind of get over it fast. You're a little bit more resilient when you're a child.
1: And then the loss gets closer to you, mm-hmm. right? Your immediate closeness. And the other thing they don't tell you about when you're growing up, because it's easier when you're a kid, it's like impossible to make a friend when you're a grown up.
2: It's not impossible, right? But it's like...
1: It's almost.
2: It's annoying.
1: It's very difficult to make a good friend when you're a grown up.
2: It is.
1: They don't tell you about all that. And I just need to get that off my chest.
2: Yeah.
1: Now I'm all grows up.
3: Yeah.
1: And I'm finding the admin a lot.
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4: 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I can see that side of it as well.
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0: 103.1 KCDA, the best mix of the 90s to now. Now, let's get to the story that's gone viral. There's a guy, this is a dude who was really kind, looking after someone's daughter, who was having maybe a little bit too much fun one night, all caught on a Ring camera, right? Do tell.
1: Okay, so this actually does restore my faith in humanity a little bit. So a woman shared her Ring camera footage after a young man named Ronnie brought her drunk daughter home safely. So in the video, you see the daughter stumbling up like the porch and he's kind of behind her. And the daughter looks into the Ring camera and she goes, sorry, mommy, something like that. And then like walks into the house. And then he's about to turn around and leave, but then he just turns back to the Ring camera and says this.
2: Hi, my name is Ronnie. I am sober. I drove her home. My girlfriend's in the car.
0: Okay, hold. How do we know his girlfriend's in the car?
1: Okay,
0: he may just be clever enough to have said all of that. I'm glad he did what he did.
1: Yeah.
0: But the cynical part of me is like, wait a minute. What made you say that? Are we sure that she's in the car?
1: Yes.
0: He did bring this girl back after a big night out.
1: Right. I'm sure they're friends. Like, you know, they have to know each other if she gave him he gave her a ride. But yes, he says, my name is Ronnie. I'm sober. I drove her home. My girlfriend's in the car. And the internet is obsessed with him. They think that this is good. We need more Ronnies in our life like this.
0: I don't want this to be so rare and I don't want to be so cynical about it. So Ronnie, good on you. We'll celebrate you today. That has gone viral.
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1: Seacrest with you, Sisney and Tanya. 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Hang on, Tanya. 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Find out next.

0: Yeah, definitely. I recommend it to all my friends. 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
1: That's going to wrap it up for us. 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
0: You're welcome.
2: Perfect. Can't wait.
0: Yes. All right, everybody. 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Thank you.
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1: If you get to my Instagram page right now, you'll find me on Insta, Toby Knapp, TobyKnapp. Flirting. Is flirting with ChatGPT cheating? 24% of people say yes. I say, why, God, why? Why are people flirting with ChatGPT? Why has this become a problem that we're now researching? I just really don't know. And so it's today's edition of Why, God, Why. Streaming now for the world to see on my Insta. Go check it out. Leave me a comment. Let me know why you think people are flirting with ChatGPT, because this is insanity. You'll find me on Insta at Toby Knapp.

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It's like 10,000 spoons when all you need is a knife. 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
1: 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I had a

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1: Talking ideal sleeping conditions. Ronald, thanks for tapping the talkback microphone and for jumping into this. So what do you have to have when it comes to getting the perfect night's sleep? Take it away.
2: Yeah, I need it to be cool in the room because I can't sleep in a hot room. It's just too uncomfortable. Plus, I need to be kind of quiet. So I don't mind ambient noises, but the TV needs to be off.
1: Turn the TV off. That light gets to you. I got you. Maybe I should try making sure I turn that monitor off. I have to have my bedroom door closed, have to have the ceiling fan on, need it set at about 67, need my sheets to all do their job, which means I need to probably make my bed more often, and I need to probably power down my home studio. Yeah, think you're onto something, sir.
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1: Kelly Clarkson says she loves being single. 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
1: I'm thinking one of the reasons why you might need an extra $1,000 easy money is because you have some unforeseen vet bills. Let me tell you, these unforeseen vet bills are just the biggest pain because you never know. You never know how much they're going to end up being. You never know how much they're going to want. All you know is that they want that money right away. And by the way, pet prescriptions are expensive too. You ever notice that? Anyway, Toby Knapp is my name. What is the most money you've ever spent on your pet? Let me know. Tap the talk back microphone and tell me. We'll talk about it coming up. And by the way, speaking of that easy money, could be yours soon. Don't go too far. I wish

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1: Toby Knapp is my name. 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
1: We're talking about really expensive pet bills that just came out of nowhere and shocked you. We'll get back to that conversation in a bit. Next, we'll learn something new with